Paper Money, new stuff. It's called Pretty Faces on WTBX. Father's Day weekend's coming up. What do dads want, I'll tell you. Coming up this hour. Miley's got a party on WTBX.

Chipotle Chan. Not to the window, into the wall, but just damn, I love Miami. Maybe more in the wintertime. It sounds more appealing. Kennedy TBX. He's getting divorced now. Jelly Roll with Holy Water. Heard it.

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Hey, somebody in social media talking about Father's Day. What do dads actually want? And these are things I want. 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Me smoking meat, golfing with my son, and probably ripping sports cards. And Pokemon, yeah. My daughter has to be included somehow.

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92.9 WTBX. Oh, the Grammys adding 5 new categories now. Oops, you know they're going to get them 5 new viewers. Justin Bieber, here's Stacey's.

92.9 WTVX. A new study says that sitting too little can be just as bad as sitting too much, which, great, finally, great news for Americans.

93.9 WTVX. A common laxative may also help improve your memory. You see this trending news tonight. People who've tried it, it says it's given a whole new meaning to the phrase, I have a crappy memory. Right. Noah Kahn.

0: Fresh Montana, Max Beast on WTBX. Friday night, what's up? Weekend's on. Let's see, showbiz news trending. Jennifer Lopez says she had very little help raising her twins. I didn't realize she had twins. Your rebuttal, Mark Anthony? Yes. And Mike Myers said, quite definitely there will be, I am so excited about this, in Austin Powers 4, but he offered no details as of yet.
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I don't know that you can pay me enough to watch the World Cup. 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
1: 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It's trending tonight. By the way, Toy Story 5 at the box office this weekend.

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1: 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I like that. 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
1: 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Hey, what should we put in America's next time capsule? Well, what they are actually putting in there, I'll tell you coming up on WTVX this hour.

92.9 WTVX. Hey, coming up less than a month, July 4th, America's time capsule going to be buried. It won't be opened again for 250 years, and they haven't finalized the list yet. So far, though, an iPhone 17, Native American artwork, and then apparently...

0: crap.
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93.9 WTVX. That's insane. The Cleveland Cavaliers auctioned off chairs that celebrities sat in during the NBA playoffs. Taylor Swift's chair, $7,000. Right. Yeah, Taylor sat there. I've got to have that. Far outselling those of Travis Kelce, Timothy Chalamet, and Kylie Jenner, and others. It's Taylor Swift. Come on.

0: 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Enjoy the rest of your Friday night. Got Billie Eilish, MGK coming up.
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2: Countdown, rewind. I'm Carson Daly. It's officially summer, and I am back with a brand new list of the 30 biggest songs in North America. But before we get into all that, let's take a second and listen back to the top 10 from last weekend. The Daily Download Countdown Rewind starts right now. Bruno Mars, first of two appearances in the top 10. Risk It All was in 10th place just last week. It'll kick things off right now.

Alex Warren's upcoming new album is going to be called Wild Child. It'll be out on August 28th. Meanwhile, that was Ordinary. Number 9 last week on the Daily Download. It's Carson Daly. We're getting through the look back at last week's top 10. Hey, we've got another Alex Warren song for you. It's a 2-for double dose of Alex Warren, everybody. At number 8, here's Fever Dream.

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18: I do my hair toss, check my nails. Baby, how you feeling? Hair toss.

Carson Daly here, taking us back to the year 2015 with Demi Lovato. Although most of us think of summer starting around Memorial Day weekend, technically it begins with the summer solstice, and that is happening this weekend. So now that we're officially into summer, thought it'd be fun to play Cool for the Summer. Here's Demi Lovato, our throwback pick on the Daily Download.

Well, we read that Demi Lovato and her husband Jordan were recently celebrating their one-year wedding anniversary in Barcelona, Spain, so happy anniversary to them. And that was Demi's song from 2015, Cool for the Summer, since it is now, as we've learned, officially summer. That's it. Our throwback selection this weekend on the Daily Download. We hope you enjoyed that summer jam. All right, back into your top 10 from last week. It's the Countdown Rewind. I'm Carson Daly. Tame Impala and Jenny got a little deeper into the top 10 with their remix of Dracula, up two spots to number 6.

Olivia Rodrigo, Drop Dead, number 6. And I was listening to a radio interview with her and learned that she is 60% deaf in her left ear, which is so interesting. If you happen to be speaking to her, you might want to get on her right side. It's like my dad. He used to always have to stay on the right side of him. But that's amazing. She's so musical and has that sort of hearing issue. Very impressive. New Olivia, all the young girls are listening to and talking about. And that was Drop Dead from Olivia at number 6. I'm Carson Daly. Daily Download Countdown Rewind. We're at the halfway point. Harry Styles and his fiancée Zoe Kravitz got matching tattoos that read, "Let It Rip." American Girls was number

You know, there's been a lot of online speculation that Sombr and Taylor Swift are planning to collaborate. Recently, Taylor publicly mentioned that Sombr is one of her favorite current artists and was a massive fan, so I think that led a lot of people to believe they might work together. There's also a couple of photos of them together popping up recently at award shows and whatnot, so that would be a great collaboration if you ask me. Meanwhile, here's Sombr without Taylor. Homewrecker was in fourth place last week. I'm Carson Daly. This is the Daily Download Countdown Rewind. Thanks for being here. Ella Langley is everywhere, and she says that the line, "She's from Texas, I can tell," actually came from Miranda Lambert after the two saw a kangaroo. And from that, the idea for the song was born. Interesting. Choosing Texas, number 3 on the Daily Download Countdown Rewind.

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11: Former number one. I'm Carson Daly with the song that was number one on this very weekend back in 2023. We're going to go back a couple years. Ed Sheeran, Eyes Closed, is our former number one today on the Daily Download.

Sheeran's North American tour kicked off last Saturday. He's in Nashville this weekend, then wraps up June with shows in Milwaukee and Chicago. Number one this very weekend, back a couple years ago, was that one, Eyes Closed from Ed Sheeran, our former number one. All right, back to the Countdown Rewind. It's Carson Daly. Two more songs to play, and then we'll crack open the list for your first summer top 30 in North America. Bruno Mars' tour is going so well that he recently added about 30 new dates. Most are in Europe, and there's a couple added North American dates in San Francisco and Vancouver. Bruno's other song in the top 10, I

0: Olivia Dean, So Easy to Fall in Love was number one for a sixth week. We'll find out if she can do it again in about 3 hours from now when we get to this week's number one song. So let's get to it. No more looking back. We're done rewinding the top 10. Let's do it. This week's biggest 30 songs across North America, The Daily Download with yours truly, Carson Daly. Your top 30 starts now.
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0: Let's go! Hello there, friends. Guess what? It's officially summer. It begins when summer solstice. This is like an Al Roker thing. You know, I work at the Today Show, so I know my meteorological facts. And he says it's this weekend. So summer's here, everybody. Let's start to act like it. 30 of your favorite songs all across North America have been compiled, and we're going to start playing it back for you. Also toss in a couple fun requests and throwbacks, and you never know what little jewels will pop in over the next 3 hours. So sit back, relax, and enjoy. I'm Carson Daly. Always a pleasure to be here. We got a good list. Let's open it up. Mumford & Sons are going to be playing at my other job, The Today Show. I can't wait. On July 29th, here they are now kicking things off with Hozier, Rubber Band Man, number 30, right here on The Daily Download. When you

And Johnny and Robbie and the Goo Goo Dolls, their summer tour is going to kick off July 21st. Man, those guys have been touring for a while. California is where they're going to start that. It'll wrap up in Georgia at the end of August. That was Misery number 29 from the Goo Goo Dolls. And I'm your host, Carson Daly. All right, we are going on to Taylor Swift now. She falls five spots to number 28 with Opalite. But I'll give you the heads up now, Swifties. We've got her new one coming up in about 15 minutes, so hang out for that.

0: Carson Daly.
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2: Carson Daly with Niall Horan, who stopped by the Today Show recently. Got a chance to chat with him, my good buddy. You know, we got to be pretty close during the filming of The Voice. He was a coach on our show out in California, played a lot of golf together, spent a lot of time hanging out, especially since Blake was gone. I needed a new cocktail partner, and I found that in my fellow Irishman, Niall. So it's good to see him at the Today Show. The new album's awesome. And I love this song. It's the first song off his new album. It's called Taste So Good, and I'm playing it right now as our Pick of the Week.

Tastes So Good from Niall Horan has got an awesome band working on a huge tour. It'd be like all over the map. There's like no place he's not covering on the globe soon. So we'll have more info on that. But Tastes So Good is the track. It's our pick of the week on the Daily Download. 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All right, let's get back into it. It's Carson Daly. Your top 30 is kicked off, as I mentioned. It is officially summer. Al Roker told me that. It's summer solstice this weekend, so it's time to have some fun. We're up to number 27, where we find the Frey who move up a spot this week. Turn up Ice Cold Lakes on the Daily Download. This week's top 30.

There it is, our first triple D of the day. Brand new Taylor Swift. I told you I was going to play it, and lo and behold, we did. Back to her country pop roots with that one, a debut at 26 from the Toy Story 5 movie. That song is written from the perspective of Jesse, and it's called I Knew It, I Knew You on the Daily Download. Taylor's involvement, by the way, in the movie was so top secret that Tom Hanks himself, the voice of Woody, said none of the cast knew about it until all of us did when it was out there publicly. So they kept that really under wraps. Impressive. It's Carson Daly. We're going to keep it moving with Zara Larsson helping out Pink Panthers. Your number 25 song is Stateside, the remix. Up one this week on the Daily Download.

0: That's the band Camino. Good band. Moves up a spot with Holly. Now at number 24. It's Carson Daly, and it's that time of the show where we try and predict some great songs that we hear that we think it's just a matter of time before they infiltrate our top 30. This one's not on the list yet, but darn it, it will be soon, we think.
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0: Here's what's coming soon. Martin Garrix and Ed Sheeran teaming up. Love this one. That's a formula, see. When you get Martin Garrix and Ed together, this is a hit pop song. It's just a matter of time, everybody. It's called Repeat It. Coming soon to the Daily Download.

That's Martin Garrix and Ed Sheeran, Repeat It, our coming soon track. And those guys recently performed a 33-minute back-to-back mashup set in Santiago, Chile. You can find clips and video of that on YouTube. Heard it was incredible. And we just decided to play Repeat It, which is their song together, because we think it's coming soon to this countdown. 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
10: Number 23.

Gracie Abrams moves into number 23. That's Hit the Wall. Her new album, Daughter from Hell, is going to be out July 17th, and her 64-day global tour, which will feature multiple nights in each city, gets kicked off December 2nd in Denver, Colorado. I'm Carson Daly. Daily Download, this week's Top 30, off to a great start. Well, if you listen to this program, you know I don't like to get into people's personal business. You know, people have got into my personal business at a point in my career, and it's not fun to hear about yourself. So I make a point of not doing it to people, but it is all over everybody's feeds, and you guys are posting all about it, that Ariana is single again, and was for the most of the writing and recording process of the album, Petal. That should make for some interesting songs. Let's leave it at that. Here's one of them to dissect now. It's called Hate That I Made You Love Me. It was our coming soon prediction last weekend, and today it officially debuts inside the top 30 at number 22.

0: for King and Country and Taylor Hill. Moving to number 21, just outside our top 20, World on Fire. Feels that way sometimes. I'm Carson Daly. The first 10 are down. We got 20 more beautiful gems to get to. The Daily Download, this week's top 30, rolls on right after this.
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0: I'm Carson Daly with the song that was number one on this very weekend back in 2023. We're going to go back a couple years. Ed Sheeran, Eyes Closed, is our former number one today on The Daily Download.

Ed Sheeran's North American tour kicked off last Saturday. He's in Nashville this weekend, then wraps up June with shows in Milwaukee and Chicago. Number one this very weekend, back a couple years ago, was that one, Eyes Closed from Ed Sheeran, our former number one. Hey, it's Carson Daly. Let's get back to it. It's officially summer this weekend, by the way. Summer solstice. Our top 20 now, ready to go. Shout out to Adam Levine, who I'm working with on The Voice right now for our new up-and-coming fall season. We got Adam and Kelly, the OG coaches, brand new coaches, Queen Latifah, and Riley Green, the country star, are joining our program, and we're psyched. Meanwhile, Maroon 5 will kick things off here with Heroin at number 20. Up one on the Daily Download.

0: That's Dominic Fike, who debuted a new song called AI at the Governor's Ball that I was at recently in New York City. That's a fun concert. Security was crazy. And I've been to the White House. It rivals arriving at the White House and going inside. It was crazy getting into Gov Ball. Anyway, it was awesome. Dominic Fike debuted the song. And it's not like AI, like artificial intelligence. It's AI for Allen Iverson, who's a basketball player. But anyway, check it out. I think it's a good summer jam. But that was Baby Doll from Dominic Fike. Moves into number 19, as you just heard on the show. It's Carson Daly, top 18 on the way. We're going to do some Bieber, Madonna, and Sabrina Carpenter, Noah Kahan. Oh, and we got to check out this week's mini countdown, the trending top five. It's all coming up next on The Daily Download.
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So when something's hot, what do? You just milk it for all it's worth, and that is happening. That's Golden from Huntrix. Netflix now saying that there's going to be a K-pop Demon Hunters live global tour happening in 2027 across 150 arenas. So look out for that. I'm sure they're in talks with Huntrix, the actual group, to be a big part of that. Golden, you just heard, is at number 18. I'm Carson Daly. It's a Daily Download Top 30 Countdown. Olivia Dean drops a spot and falls back to number 17. Here's Man I Need.

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1: Madonna and Sabrina Carpenter, number 16, Bring Your Love on the Daily Download. I'm Carson Daly, and it's time for our mini countdown, everybody. These are the top trending songs of the week. They're in their own little special place that we call the TT5.
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1: Ariana Grande is fifth. Tame Impala and Jenny are fourth. Pink Panthers and Zara Larsson are third. Taylor Swift's song from Toy Story 5 is runner-up.

That was Justin Bieber, who had the number one most trending track here on the TT5. That was Speed Demon. 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Back to the big list we go, this week's top 30. Noah Kahan kicks off our second half. We got the Great Divide here. This is

Sienna Spiral, spending another week at number 14 with Die on This Hill. Well, hello, friends. It's Carson Daly. Here's a Daily Download Extra just for you. You're welcome.

0: It's Carson Daly. Songs 13 through number 1 coming up on here. Going to hear from Zara Larsson again, Teddy Swims, One Republic, and much more. This is the Daily Download Top 30. Happy summer. 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

Zara Larsson's Midnight Sun, number 13. Zara's teamed up with True Religion and released a Y2K-inspired 12-piece collection that she calls the Zara Edit. So if you're a fashionista, you can check into all that. I wear the same black t-shirt every day. It's Carson Daly, Top 30, and Teddy Swims. I absolutely love. What a talent. We found him off the internet and made him a legit music star because he is all that and more. Mr. Know-It-All, so good. It requires the volume to be turned up just a little bit, so go ahead and do that now. Enjoy Teddy on the Daily Download.

0: One Republic right there, staying at number 11, just outside our top 10. That is Need Your Love on the Daily Download. I'm Carson Daly. Coming up, the best of the week, including Bruno Mars, Alex Warren, and your top 10 next.
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We're 93.9 WTBX. Good morning. Wayne Allen with you on your Saturday. I got Gracie Abrams, Huntrix, and One Republic on the way right now.

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0: Benson Boone on 93.9 WTBX, and there's still time to join the Balkan Township for a pancake breakfast and car show. It's going on right now at the Balkan Community Center in Chisholm. 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

Kings of Leon on 93.9 WTBX. Wayne Allen with you on your Saturday morning, bringing Ed Sheeran, MGK, and Taylor Swift this hour. Right now, here's Sienna Spiro.

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Teddy Swims, Mr. Know-It-All on WTBX. 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

Kelly Clarkson on 93.9 WTBX. Wayne Allen with you on your Saturday morning. Hope you're having a wonderful weekend so far. Got Olivia Dean, Miles Smith, and the Biebs on the way. Right now, here's Yellow Card and Good Charlotte with Bedroom Posters.

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1: 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And check out the Furball of the Week on our website. 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

Harry Styles on WTBX. That's going to wrap things up for me. My name is Wayne Allen. Have yourselves a great rest of your Saturday and a wonderful rest of your weekend.

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J-J-J-J-J-J-R.

0: 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Hopefully your weekend's got a good start. We've got nonstop music going right now with Bella Kay. Tommy just jumping in.
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Schmoozy Good News, 93.9 WTBX. 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In fact, if you want to find out, you know, some of the big, more conventional, more specific things that are happening in the Northland, your Northland News right on front page.

Heartbroken 93.9 WTBX. I got a good one. I'm going to share it with you in a couple of songs. Basically, it's a parental thing. There's something that parents do that they probably don't even realize that brushes off on the kids, which they also probably don't realize. I'll tell you what it is coming up in a few. Hang tight. Got me.

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1: 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All right, this is a good one. I figured I'd share it with you. You know, a parental thing. Something parents do that, you know, they might not notice or realize. And if they do it often, then it rubs off on the kids. In, you know, not necessarily the best way. Of course, everybody's different. But it says here, lifestyle alert out of Eureka. Teenagers who have parents that get more distracted by phones are more insecure. So researchers found that teens who feel their parents are often distracted by their phones are more likely to develop insecure relationships that can make them anxious, clingy, or emotionally distant. The study surveyed hundreds of teens ages 12 to 17 across the U.S., and teens who said they had to compete with their parents' phone for attention were much more likely to report insecure, you know, lifestyles, insecure things about themselves. Researchers say the study doesn't prove phones cause the problem, but, you know, it's something that should be acknowledged, they say, you know, because that's what they have to say. I mean, science is all probability, no matter what you're talking about, unless it's a law. But whatever, we won't get into that. We got more coming up. Meghan Trainor, My Chemical Romance, Gagan Bruno, all on the way, WTBX.
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0: 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All right, the long-awaited Toy Story 5 hits theaters this weekend. 7 years after the prior adventure, Toy Story 5. I wonder how old Andy is now. PG-13, Tom Hanks, Tim Allen, Joan Cusack. I mean, you know, they're reprising their roles. Woody, Buzz, Jesse. Fifth installment confronts the all-too-real reality that kids would rather play with screens than old action figures. The story follows the gang as their owner becomes addicted to her new favorite gadget, a smart tablet, of course. How fitting, right? Should be pretty good. It is probably going to do pretty well as well. We'll see. Toy Story 5 hitting this weekend in theaters and nobody really competing with it, which is probably smart for those movies to do, not compete with Toy Story 5. Imagine Dragons coming up, Pink Panther S and more WTBX.
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I blasted off the planet, rock to cause catastrophe, and it matters more because I had it. Now I had, I thought about wreaking havoc on an opposition, kind of shocking, they want a static with precision, I'm automatic, quarterback, I ain't talking, sack and pack it up on.

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1: 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Your requests, we're getting them in because I have a little more than an hour before we hand it over to OHP later. We got Olivia Rodrigo coming up. Harry Styles on the way, along with KT Tunstall. We'll get going. WTBX.
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Ooh. WTVX. Ooh. KT Tunstall now. Ooh. She's keeping the music going on your Saturday afternoon. It's WTVX Music.

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Continuous. 3 days grace. Don't want to go home tonight. Have you heard this track? If you haven't, check it out. See what you think. It's 93.9 WTBX music.

JB with Daisy's 93.9 WTBX. Tommy doing what I do in the 5 o'clock hour on a Saturday, which is fit in as much as I can based on what you tell us to play. And then we kick it over to OHP top of the 6 for the rest of your night. Here's Die on This Hill.

0: Morgan and Tate, 93.9 WTBX. It's Tommy with room for a few more. I'm going to wedge in a few more before I get out of here, but we're going to be handing over to Open House Party coming up top of the hour, which is perfect for the rest of the night when it comes to the vibe, and we'll be giving you the music all weekend long, so keep listening, and I will be getting back into more with Louis Capaldi, Madonna, and Sabrina, and more in a few. 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
1: 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We've been waiting all week for this. And finally, it's time. America's original super party.
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0: house party. 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
1: I live in Abington, Massachusetts.
0: Oh, beautiful. And what are you doing tonight?
1: I am on my way into Boston to go see Daniel Todd.
0: Oh, he's going to be amazing.
1: I know. I'm so excited.
0: What song are you trying to hear on the way?
1: Ariana Grande, Feel Free. 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
0: I love this song. You want to win this trip to Vegas to go see Olivia Dean?
1: Hell yeah, I do.
0: We got your chance coming up on OHP.
1: Awesome. I'm ready. If you

0: people partying together, yet everyone is having an amazing time. This is the way life's supposed to be. Open house party is on. I'm Canada with a K. I'm so glad you're here tonight. 800-669-1010. Let us know where your party's at. Later on, Bruno Mars is here. And who's going to win this trip to Vegas to see Olivia Dean? It could be you later on tonight.
1: O-H-E.
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I'm a two-time point, new I win. 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